0: As a young First Nations woman, there was a lot Rhiann Miller needed to get used to when she moved to the city.
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0: 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Text in 1 for Haley, who did turn down for what, 2 for Nathan, who did high, or 3 for Monique, who just did animals, and they will win, the winner will win a double pass to Peking Duck.
1: We'll do that after the headlines, so don't go anywhere. You've got time to vote. Let's keep the dance music going. Charlie XCX with New Shapes. 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
1: Underrated Charlie's song, New Shapes with Christine and the Queens and my queen, Caroline Polachek. You hear Triple J Breakfast with Latifah T and Sam Lane coming off hot off the back of Drop Off. We just had people acapellaing EDM songs, but it's time for us to get serious now. We've got Thumaya Indistu, who is going to acapella the news. Are you ready, Thumaya?
2: Let's go.
1: Sorry, do you need a second? I've thrown it out. Okay, we're ready? Okay. Yeah.
2: Morning, Thanmaya Navada with a Triple J news update. There's a call for changes to how telecommunication companies are regulated following yesterday's Telstra outage. Telstra says it conducted more than 330 welfare checks where calls to 000 had failed in some way and says six told them they needed emergency assistance. The US military says it's striking Iran again after Donald Trump earlier threatened to hit them hard. Iranian media is reporting explosions heard in cities along the country's southern coast. US Central Command says the strikes are in response to, quote, recent unjustified aggression against commercial shipping and civilian crews in the Strait of Hormuz. Residents across Taiwan and southeastern China are on high alert as a super typhoon tracks towards the region

Jungle on your airwaves, as well as us, Latifa and Sam, on Triple J Breakfast. It is time for the moment we have all been waiting for, the drop-off. We are about to announce a winner. We've just played drop-off again, and we've upped the stakes because they have played for the first ticket.

0: Haley. Okay. Next up, we had Nathan in the Gold Coast. That's fitting me to throw in a Peking Duck song. Here's Nathan a cappella of Peking Ducks. Hi.
1: I'm fine because I let you go. Ba, ba, ba. Woo, woo, woo.
0: Yeah, I love the high notes he hit on that. So much so it distorted the speakers. I think that's beautiful.
2: Oh, so stunning. And our third contender was Monique on the Mornington Peninsula with Martin Garrix, Animals.

0: Snake and Little John. Okay! Turn down for what? And that was my Little John impression, fresh off the back of the drop of Nathan from the Gold Coast, taking it out with his acapella of Peking Ducks High and winning a double pass to see the boys. Oh my God, I am still riding that adrenaline high. Yeah. We got to play Little John. They just were throwing any sounds in drops back in the day.
1: It was so, so crazy, that song. And you know what? It's by a dynamic duo, DJ Snake and Little John. And for a reason you'll discover in a second, it's got me thinking about our Like a Virgin this week. Because the song that
2: we've announced it. Emma Donovan.
1: Emma Donovan's coming through, bringing friends, and the song that she's covering was also made by a dynamic duo. Take me

Taking you back. Little Red, slow motion, 2010 was the year. Violet Grolin there too with 595. Tim from Talangatta, you said, wow, what a song, headbanger, Violet rocks. Yeah, Violet Grolin there. We had Milky and Mallgrab, Just the Way You Are, reworking that track, and Capes at the very top, celebrating First Nations artists this week for NAIDOC Week. Capes is an artist that I'm so excited to drop his debut record. It's coming in August. It's called Bunuba Baby, and right there you had 765. Good morning. How you doing? Because it is NAIDOC Week, we are doing a special edition of Science with Dr. Carl, and you know, we got to have the goat on. Our guy, Corey Tutt from Deadly Science, he joins us most years, in fact, even outside of NAIDOC Week. We love speaking to him because he provides a really good First Nations lens when it comes to speaking about wildlife, about animals, and particularly about ancient structures that we found and we discover around the country. He's someone who can speak to environmental aspects, particularly when it comes to getting a First Nations perspective on climate change. I really love having Corey on because he's also a member of Deadly Science, which looks to the next generation of young scientists, of young people in STEM, and provides resources to remote communities. So if you've got a question about that, send it through. 0439 757555 is where you can text in. Get your question ready because the masses are going to be joining us after 11 o'clock. So if you've got, hey, if you're just chilling, send in your question now. Let's get it locked and loaded. We're doing that in just over an hour. Right now, Holly Keeby, Crying Your Eyes Out, and some Slater coming up.

It's NAIDOC Week, and to celebrate 50 years of Deadly, Triple J has teamed up with Bush Music Fund to drop a fresh range of merch. All profits go straight to supporting Aboriginal and Torres Strait Islander music and artists from the ground up. Head to the Triple J merch store to grab a new tee or hoodie so we can have 50 more years of Deadly.

0: 1, Maya Narvada with Triple J News. Missile alerts have been heard in Bahrain, Qatar and Kuwait after the US launched fresh attacks on Iran. Sarah Amir with the latest.
1: State media had reported that Iranian armed forces would launch a massive attack on US bases in the Middle East in retaliation for Washington's latest barrage against it. Sirens are now sounding across a number of countries in the Gulf that are home to American military bases. US President Donald Trump says the second day of airstrikes against

0: goes from the west to the east and the east to the west. We have a thing called the Garagai in the sky, which is called the Dark Emu. And it's different to how we read constellations from a Western lens. We count the dark patches instead of the white patches, and it makes the shape of an emu. And depending on the season, the emu will be sitting on his eggs, because the male emu sits on the eggs, or he'll be running. And that dictates to Gamilaroi, Radjuri people, and many different First Nations groups when it's time to collect emu eggs, when it's time to hunt emu, which we call Dinawan. And, you know, sky country is incredibly important to First Nations people all over the continent. And still to this day, up in Dewan and Badu in the Torres Strait, and we don't call them islands because, you know, we call them places, they are still using the stars to navigate fishing seasons and safe passage to find, make it safe for them to take boats out on the water on sea country.
1: Wow. Nina, thanks for your question.
2: Thank you.
1: All right. We've got one last round, 0439757555. Corey Tutt joins us from Deadly Science for this episode of Dr. Carl. Quick! 0439757555. This is Teenage Dads with Teddy.

Tyler Bell and Nookie with Took a Turn, also threw on The Last Dinner Party and a big throwback for your Thursday, Empire of the Sun, We Are the People, 68 in the hottest 100 of 2008, and a couple of years later, hit a number 80 in the hottest 100 of Australian songs. Language warning for this one, Solly.

We are not mucking around on this Thursday. My Chemical Romance, teenagers, threw on some Julia Jacklin, Get Away From Me. I think I'll love you soon, excuse moi. And The Avalanche is every single weekend. Weekend's coming up. You know, I'm sure there's a couple of sore heads around at the moment. Big State of Origin last night. Congratulations, New South Wales. Look, whatever your vibe is, maybe you're a bit distraught from the results. Maybe you want to celebrate the results. Lunchtime Legend can fit any mood. 0439 75 72.

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0: I'm a big romantic. Like, you'll see someone and envision what your whole life looks with them. If you find someone on a similar frequency to you, regardless of if you're very different, like, you can, I don't know, maybe I'm extra spiritual, but I wonder how much of that is influenced by, like, levels of already, like, knowing someone.
1: What if you don't know them at all?
0: No, but I'm in this life.
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Bellhaven, When You Feel Alone, the latest from Melbourne Rockers. Also heard from Swap Meet down in Adelaide with I Know. Two Hollis in there as well, and Miss Kanina kicking it off. New stuff with Jamal Yami. Miss Kanina kicking off her big tour in August. All the details, Triple J website. Right here, Julia Wolf.

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1: Hey, I'm Kiz, and I'm an artist from Nipaluna, Lutruwita, Tasmania.
2: From the dirt, culturally connected to the land. You don't get it, well, I didn't ask for you to understand.
1: Writer music just started back where I think a lot of hip-hop artists does, like just with my mates in the shed, chilling, freestyling. And it was a way for us to just express what we were going through. I was like, oh, I want to start taking it really seriously and trying to make it as polished as possible, not just as a representation of how I work, but also then, like, I want people to take hip-hop music in Tasmania seriously. It's not just this island that doesn't have culture, community, and like a really strong sound. Like, there's people there that are killing it, you know? And I won't stop until I make that happen.
3: You really just need therapy, but I can't seem to find it. Everything seems so temporary. Distracted with destruction, but it came to crash eventually.
1: There's times where I see the stuff online in the hip-hop scene, I'm like, oh, maybe I don't want to be this vulnerable artist. Maybe I have to be like this. But then I'm like, everyone has their spot, and I think when you're authentic and true to you, that's when the best art comes out. That's where I want to go against the grain, tapping into more of that vulnerable side. Do it through hip-hop as the voice and the message to be able to push that and show, like, young people, especially young boys, that there's a lot of strength in this. This next track is Big Deal. This holds culture, strength, and a lot of my identity.

0: The Tullamarines. That is Idiot, and you're on Triple J. You're with Tom and Ruby here. And look, we're getting you guys to send in moments where you might have brought the vibe down with your song choice.
1: Yeah, we put it forward at 0439757555. We've got Day from Hobart with us. Day, you like to actually intentionally bring down the vibe. Is that right?
2: Absolutely, Tom. My friend Molly Nessie and I love to go to the Grand Poobah Karaoke and absolutely kill the vibe.
1: Okay. What kind of what track are we talking?
2: Cold War Kids, We Used to Vacation.
3: This will all blow over in time.
0: Yeah, I'm feeling even the key. It's giving it's giving bring the vibe down.
2: Yep. You name it.
0: All of those light topics to address at karaoke. And is this one of those karaoke places where it's like open to everyone?
2: Open to everyone, and it doesn't have a book that you choose songs from. You can choose anything from YouTube.
0: Oh, that's my favorite.
1: The endless

0: Now it's a brand new animal that just got invented. So what's a brand new animal for you? 0439757555. Oh. Sorry, just one more time. Here's Hooligan Hefs with their Like a Virgin.
1: No, now I don't need to mention. To believe in off music right now is a blessing. Last place to me is as good as second. If I retire right now, I'd be a Doonson legend. Look, really that.

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I'm leaving proof for what's to come. 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I got a better chance to keep K, show me some. Alright, yeah.

0: Oh, guys, we're gonna have to put a song on and get out of here.
1: Thank you, Casey, for the great suggestions. New animals.
0: Again, this is another regular segment for us. Let's invent some new animals.
1: Triple J.

0: have been obviously quite down. The spirits have all been down. Everyone's just been waiting it out. We've all been waiting for a bit of snow to come.
1: Yeah, I want to hear from you too. Like, if you've managed to get to the snow already this season, what did you think? How was it? 0439 757 555. Later, it's going to be our long listener of the week, and you're going to hear from Rhiann, who is going to tell you how she went from living a traditional cultural life on country to the big city. And we're going to talk about the challenges in moving between those kinds of worlds and the power of mentorship in First Nations communities. It's a really interesting chat. First, though, I don't know whether you've heard, but Australia's got a very big visitor.
2: Hack! This is somewhat of a historic visit for India's Prime Minister Narendra Modi.
3: He will receive a rockstar welcome from the diaspora here.
4: A massive gathering of the Australian Indian community.
3: Also a chance to tackle some critical issues
5: across defence and security, education and critical minerals.
6: Our meetings also kind of feel like a cricket match.
7: On Triple J.
1: Yeah, it really is a superstar's welcome for Indian Prime Minister Narendra Modi. He's been meeting with our Prime Minister today, and as you just heard, they've talked up the relationship between Australia and India, announced a major uranium...
6: Our meetings also kind of feel like a cricket match.
7: On Triple J.
1: Yeah, it really is a superstar's welcome for Indian Prime Minister Narendra Modi. He's been meeting with our Prime Minister today, and as you just heard, they've talked up the relationship between Australia and India, announced a major uranium deal. Australian uranium going to flow more easily to India to boost their nuclear energy sector. But thousands have also gathered at Docklands Stadium in Melbourne this afternoon to hear Prime Minister Narendra Modi speak. There have been some protests as well. A lot of drama. Let's get a feel for what is going on in Melbourne. Hack reporter Jason Katsaris is at Docklands. Jason, what is the vibe down there?
8: It's absolutely an electric atmosphere down here for the Prime Minister's visit. We've had thousands of people, particularly in the Australian Indian community and diaspora, come down really early, and they're just ecstatic. They can't wait to see the Prime Minister. There's drums, there's dancers, there's people bringing their kids, young people, old people, and people just keep pouring in. It's a really intense, but mostly a joyous atmosphere here.
1: Have you managed to speak to a few people?
8: Yeah, we've spoken to a whole bunch of people. Generally, they're very much in favour of Modi's visit, and that's why they've come down. We've spoken to people who've come and flown down from Sydney to be here. They've credited him with bringing India into the 21st century. And so it's really been mostly a very overwhelmingly positive reception here from the Australian Indian community. But we have spoken to some people who've said that they are not such a fan, that they don't really want to see the red carpet rolled out for Prime Minister Modi, particularly over his track record of discrimination in his government against Sikhs and Muslims. And to add to that, we've also seen some far-right white nationalists come and use this opportunity to criticise immigration in Australia. But they've been a very small but very vocal group. So lots of different views being shared here for this visit.
1: Yeah, let's hear from a few of the people that you've spoken with this afternoon.
9: Whatever he's doing for his country and for the whole world, it's a brilliant thing.
10: I think he's done a lot of great work for India and just wanted to see him in person. I think he's really changed the way India's looked at upon in the entire world now.
11: He actually started shifting and make sure that India is becoming stronger and more united.
12: We're just here to share the holy name, Hare Krishna.
13: We're doing some chanting, so we live as monks in the Hare Krishna temple.
14: He has a lot of allegations of being very sort of like a dictator.
10: I think India and Australia, they're uniting well, and I know Albanese and Modi, they bond pretty well, so I think it's good.
14: So yeah, there's always this fight going on between the left and right in India, whether Modi is good or is he bad?
1: Yeah, some people there in Melbourne speaking to Hack reporter Jason Katsaris at Docklands Stadium about Indian Prime Minister Narendra Modi's visit to Australia. And as you heard there, different views. Well, let's get a bit of analysis on what this trip actually means. And with us is Associate Professor Priya Charko. She's an expert in international politics from Adelaide University. Priya, thank you so much for joining us. I mean, this is the Indian Prime Minister's third official visit to Australia. How big of a deal is it?
15: Historically, one of the problems with the Australia-India relationship is that there's been some highs followed by long periods of lulls in engagement. So since Modi was elected in 2014, both the Australian government and the Indian government have tried to maintain more consistency in terms of the engagement.

0: engagement. So this has entailed visits from both sides. Albanese's travelled to India a couple of times, and Modi's making, as you said, his third visit. So it shows that they're committed, both countries are committed to actually establishing a closer, more consistent relationship.
1: There seems to be a

0: I'm incredibly thankful for my mum for all of those sacrifices she made to get us out and to do that, and all of those long drives back to Ceduna every weekend, because, you know, now I'm fortunate enough that I get to go back and plan holidays and visits, and I just couldn't imagine where I'd be in life now if mum didn't make that sacrifice back then.
1: Are you a city girl now?
0: 1,000 students in it, and I was totally out of my depth. I had absolutely no idea what I was doing or, you know, how to navigate this world. But ultimately, I'm incredibly thankful for my mum for all of those sacrifices she made to get us out and to do that, and all of those long drives back to Ceduna every weekend, because, you know, now I'm fortunate enough that I get to go back and plan holidays and visits, and I just couldn't imagine where I'd be in life now if mum didn't make that sacrifice back then.
1: Are you a city girl now, Ray?
0: Oh, I don't know about that. I'm still getting around barefoot all the time and, you know, proper country style, but I had to find my nice work pants to come into the Brisbane city today for this, so, you know.
2: This is Hack. I'm Dave Marchese. I'm speaking with Rhianne Miller, First Nations educator and founder of Epic Pathways, which is all about mentorship for young Aboriginal and Torres Strait Islanders. Rhianne, you decided to set up Epic Pathways after the Voice referendum. How pivotal was that moment?
0: The outcome that we had from the Voice was something that shocked, confused, saddened so many people in community. And, you know, when that did come through, there was some people that gave up hope, and there were people that didn't know if there was a way forward. And, you know, what I just keep reminding myself is that Blackfellas and First Nations communities have always been resilient. They've always been geniuses. And, you know, we've never had the spotlight. We've never had people celebrate us. We've never had people put us in the limelight other than other Blackfellas. So we just have to keep doing that. And for me, when we got that no vote, it was just absolutely devastating, because I was working with students that were telling us how much it meant to them. You know, it took us a few weeks, it took us a few months to be with community and to be sad and to grieve and then to move through it and to be resilient and to keep building and growing, because the young ones were telling us that was what they wanted.
1: Where are things at now, like with yourself and a lot of the young people that you're speaking with? Like, do you feel there is a lot of hope in there that things will get better in the future?
0: I am absolutely hopeful for the future. You know, we've just gone through a few months now where we've been able to, as a country, have a National Commissioner for Aboriginal and Torres Strait Islander Young People. Sue Ann Hunter's just been elected in, and she's really passionate about making real change. And when we have Blackfellas like her stepping into these leadership positions in Parliament, it's only going to do better and good for us in the future. And, you know, when I think about the things these young fellas are saying and the futures they're dreaming of and the policies that they're going to rewrite and change, it all comes back to, you know, the people who have paved the way, our aunties, our uncles, our elders, that are the trailblazers that, you know, initially 50 years ago when NAIDOC started, spoke up because they wanted a voice and they wanted self-determination. And, you know, when we got that no vote, it was almost a repeat of the NAIDOC history 50 years on. And so for me, it's just about us coming together, acknowledging the brilliance of Aboriginal and Torres Strait Islander communities and elders and history and knowledge, and making sure that our young people are nothing but proud.
1: Ree, can you tell us a bit about Epic Pathways and how it works?
0: Epic Pathways is a First Nations-led mentoring organisation. We work with Aboriginal and Torres Strait Islander high school students across the NT, Queensland and New South Wales. And we essentially run workshops and activities with them that are around resilience, leadership, identity, belonging, career pathways, etc. And our ultimate goal is to create happy, healthy, contributing members of society.
1: And how has it been watching people work their way through, young people work their way through this program? Like, do you get a lot of success stories? Like, are there a few examples that spring to mind where you're like, oh, that made me feel really good?
0: Every day in this job is an absolute win. I'm often telling the team that no one else is as lucky as we are to be having these firsthand experiences with these students. And we've just finished running a camp last week, and we had a student by the name of Charlie who came in on day one, incredibly nervous, unsure if he'd be able to make any friends, and speaking to our facilitators about being unsure if he could be himself and get out of his comfort zone. And by the end of the camp on day four, it was so beautiful to see that Charlie had made 54 friends on the camp, and as he

before that, If Love Is a Drug, Then You Are the Dance Floor. Honestly, put it on a t-shirt. Obsessed with Nabi. And she's, yeah, really one of my favorite kind of artists from this year. The way that she's stepping out and creating such a polished sound as well. Pop off, my queen. Hey, A-Girl's on in 3 songs time. But for now, you're joined with me. My name is Anika Luna. This is Home and Host on Triple J. And now it's time on 0439757555. The text line is screaming for some Sophie Edwards. And if you're not across who this gorgeous diva is, well, you might know this song. Gold by Lara Buchanan. And fun fact, Sophie worked with Lara on this track. It is equally theirs and it is a gorgeous number. They've had a huge, huge year. And Sophie has just dropped a new song, which I'm so excited to get into. I honestly think it's one of her strongest yet. I hit play on it and immediately fell in love. So I hope you do as well. Right here on the national broadcaster, Sophie Edwards from Canberra with Urban Legend. Turn it up. It stings the

0: this is the real R&B, rhythm and bounce. We ain't got time for no blues right now. And it's time to show people what really those guys like, for real. It's a sound, it's a lifestyle, it's just how we feel. Chill Dill, talk to him.
1: Dylan Sinclair and Chase Shakur, Rich Love. On the R&B side a little bit, you know what I'm saying? Another artist for you to throw up in the mix for your own playlist. And you can't tell me I never put you on, because I promise you, promise, word, I'm heavy on gatekeeping. Like, I don't like people knowing anything about my music, what I think is cool, what I think is, you know, la, la, la. But you deserve, I can't help it. I can't help it when it comes to you. You deserve to know about all the good that music has to offer. The text line is warming up too. But I know we can do better. 0439757555. Get at me, bro. If I told you how many times I almost gave out my own number when calling out the text line number, you'd actually laugh at me. Thankfully, I haven't done it yet. But, you know, I fresh out all the time. So who knows? I see your requests also. I'm going to get to them when I can. Kylie texting in saying big shout out to my man in lockup. Also saying, you know, you're the one starting cheeky chats first. Hey, come on, Alfano. You know those phones are tapped. Keep it PG now. Come on. She want me to play Hooligan Hefs. I got you after this song, sis. Shout out to you too, Kylie, for holding your man down on the out. I love that. Shout out to all the boys in lockup, all the girls in lockup. You know I love, love, love when y'all text in or get your family members to text in. Rah, rah, rah. You know what I mean. But I love it. Shout out to all of y'all. This next one, though, is a new one from Future. The chorus emphasizing that this isn't for the radio. But I think otherwise. This one's a heater. Plus, I met someone recently who claims this is her number one artist. So, Molly, if you're listening, girl, I know you're listening. I'm starting my journey off trying to see what you see in this guy right here on the Hip Hop Show. In a bit, new Quavo right now. Future, radio, run it.

Sun keep me motivated, keep you around. 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Bitch come through, catch a nigga vulnerable at the right time. I put you down on some real shit without even trying. Put you down on some real shit without even trying. 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I ain't too much gotta do no explaining. What's going on? You know I'm going on, you know what I mean? Hey, who this for?

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Trusted what you said. 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

Versace, Louis, and all that. So my problems, they disappear for a second, then they call back. Don't bite the hand that feeds you if your pockets can't afford that. No window shopping, I don't look at tags when I need more.

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1: 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South Summit are running it back with their largest tour today. Be one of the first to witness their new era live across the country, so hit up your mates, because they'll be on the road till July 25.
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0: I mean, I got goosebumps hearing it here. You have such a gorgeous, soulful voice. Who musically inspires you?
1: I got my grew up mostly with, you know, very demanding grandmother. When she spoke, she commanded. When she, you know, we got this saying that, you know, you'd hear her before you seen her. And she was, you know, commanding with her voice even when she spoke. And I like to think that, you know, I come from them loud voices of all our, you know, Gumbangi and Dangari women. So hopefully, you know, mostly my influences are from my grandmother. She was a beautiful singer. Yeah, wow.
0: Deadly answer. I mean, we are so excited. You've just performed an original song and we are gearing up for the big moment, the Like A Virgin cover. We have a clue for you listening. This song was made by a dynamic duo. On 0439 757 555, text in your guesses as to what Emma Donovan might be performing today.
2: And we're going to get to it very, very soon. And I can exclusively reveal that Emma has brought friends for the cover. Who are these friends and what will the song be? We'll find out very soon. For now, let's get into some music.